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0: Join the RM2 team this Saturday, 1st of August at the Blue Bay Beach Arena for the Family Sports and Leisure Day, organized by the Tourism Employees Welfare Fund in collaboration with the Mauritius Recreation Council. RM2 will be live from 10 a.m. to noon, so don't miss out.
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1: So, well, that's Awara Pantu, Faisal Ali Khan ki awaaz. 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Nazar aane wale hain Imran Hashmi. So, abhi ke liye we have the soulful, heart-touching gana aap sabhi ke liye. 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
4: Good afternoon, everyone. I check your time. It's already 5 p.m. And we have Srina with us for the news. I wish you a very good afternoon, Srina, and a warm welcome to you.
5: Thank you. Hello, everyone, and thanks for joining us for the latest news updates. The contract between the State Trading Corporation and its fuel supplier, OQ Trading, expires this Friday. However, the authorities have decided to extend the agreement temporarily. The contract has enabled Mauritius to save approximately 1 billion rupees over the past year. According to Minister Michael Sikien, this extension is intended to guarantee the continued supply of fuel while the government finalises the upcoming agreement with India. He noted that the upcoming deal is expected to further reduce the country's oil import bill, ultimately benefiting consumers. Meanwhile, discussions with Indian Oil Corporation are progressing rapidly within the framework of a government-to-government agreement. One of the key benefits for Mauritius will be a more favourable payment arrangement to be offered by India. While awaiting the conclusion of this new agreement with India, the authorities assure that they are continuing all necessary efforts to maintain stable fuel prices. Mauritius and the United Kingdom have taken a new step in strengthening their economic and trade ties with the signing of an enhanced strategic trade partnership this Thursday. The agreement is designed to support Mauritius's national development priorities, including digital transformation, the green and blue economies, education and healthcare. Both countries are also considering the establishment of a Mauritius-UK business forum to further accelerate bilateral cooperation and promote greater engagement with the private sector. To note, the United Kingdom remains one of Mauritius's main economic partners. In 2025, Mauritian merchandise exports to the United Kingdom exceeded £130 million, while bilateral trade in services reached approximately £1.8 billion and foreign direct investment amounted to £380 million. These strong fundamentals will be further reinforced with this new memorandum of understanding. And following the signing ceremony, while responding to questions from the media, British High Commissioner Paul Brummell reaffirmed the commitment of the British government to implementing the 2025 agreement between Mauritius and the United Kingdom concerning the Chagos Archipelago. On to this drugs bust. A coordinated operation by various units of the anti-drug and smuggling units led to the arrest of five suspects at different locations across the island within a 24-hour period yesterday.

0: are all suspected of drug trafficking and have been taken into police custody. The raids led to the seizure of illicit drugs with an estimated street value of 55 million rupees, including heroin, cannabis, synthetic drugs, crystal meth and cocaine. Following the hospital in Pamplemousse and that of Flak, Victoria Hospital in Condos is now equipped with specialised wards for the elderly. The inauguration of these units took place this Thursday in the presence of several personalities. The objective is to provide better care with specialised equipment for senior citizens. These wards also offer multidisciplinary care. In addition to the necessary facilities to offer better care to the patients admitted there, medical staff receive training on a weekly basis. As of the end of December 2025, Mauritians aged 65 and over represented 14.8% of the population, an increase of 0.6% compared to the same period in 2024. Port Louis, which anticipates heavy rains, is implementing measures to prevent flooding. This morning marked the final phase of a vast project to demolish structures built over waterways. It concerned the demolition of the parking lot of the ER company in Port Louis, located on Le Pouce stream. The demolition exercise began in 2023, following judicial recommendations to remove structures erected over canals after the establishment of a fact-finding committee. The National Development Unit has retained a consultant to redesign the drainage system to mitigate flooding. Relocating the Metro Express station at Place d'Armes is also under consideration, as it is located in an area at risk during heavy downpours. News from abroad now. The US military says it has completed a heavy wave of strikes against Iran in retaliation of Tuesday's attempted ballistic missile attacks on American forces. CENTCOM said it hit dozens of Islamic Revolutionary Guard Corps targets in response to Iran's firing on US bases in Jordan and at ships in the Strait of Hormuz. Iranian state media said the latest strikes had killed three people, while other locations were also hit in the south and west of the country. The latest hostilities come on a week that has seen the conflict expand, with the first publicly announced joint US-Saudi strikes targeting Iranian proxies in Iraq. Iran and the US have engaged in escalating strikes and counter-strikes since a ceasefire in April, aimed at pausing the month-long war, which fell apart in June. Eight people, including two boys and a girl, have died during a Russian missile and drone attack in Ukraine. Ukrainian President Volodymyr Zelensky said Russia had launched more than 70 missiles and over 280 drones at the country overnight. Dozens of ordinary homes, civil businesses and infrastructure facilities were destroyed or damaged in the attack, according to reports. The attack comes after Zelensky met US President Donald Trump in Washington, D.C. this week to urge the US to grant Ukraine a license to produce Patriot interceptor missiles, which it says are crucial to the country's defense. Well, that's it for now. Thanks for your attention. And do stay tuned on RM2 for much more. Goodbye.
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6:32 PM. Yes, thank you so much for listening to Radio Masti. Yahan par it's the Raftaar Vibes, sending lots of love, lots of peace and harmony for everyone jo yahan par jude hue hai. And yahan par safar bas jari hai, welcoming you in the third hour of the show. Yahan par Hansuni hai jo aapke saath hai. I'll be with you up till 7 PM. Bas yun hi saath nibhate rahiye. We are here to make it a special evening. Yahan par Raftaar Vibes ke baad that will be evening lounge jo Divya lekar aayegi with the best of romantic songs. So yahan par safar jari hai, aise hi hum safar ban jayenge. 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